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1: Everybody gets high sometimes, you know. What else can we do when we're feeling low?

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1: 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I just wanna feel alive.